0: Forget the guys in the suits, you know what I'm saying? Because they ain't got it going on this year. Because they ain't sexy at all.
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0: Won't you keep on moving? 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Won't you keep on moving? Won't you keep on moving? Won't you keep on moving? Won't you keep on moving? Won't you keep on moving?
1: ¿Necesita de una grata compañía? FM Cordillera la tiene para usted. Encuéntrenos en el 93.1 y en el 106.1. 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
2: FM Cordillera.